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Red Sox and Pirates-Yankees games right now, both rescheduled as part of doubleheaders tomorrow. Baltimore-Boston, 1:35 Eastern. Red Sox going for a 15th straight win. Pittsburgh-New York, 7:05 Eastern. Yankees lefty Max Fried returns.

Thank you.

0: They have to get there with the roster that Lane Kiffin has accumulated. There's that much talent, and that's what the expectations are.
1: So I stand corrected. That was your

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1: 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He's if this is a real story, he can't put on a bison costume and terrorize people after an old man just got thrown.
0: We have to research this further.
1: All right, coming up next, we're going to

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Okay.

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depends on where he goes. I think probably the best chance for him

0: Jimmy Butler coming back from a torn ACL, that's going to take a minute, right? I don't see the championship DNA. I do like the young pieces that they got. You know, Yaxel Lindeborg out of Michigan, really good player. He showed that in summer league, but that was summer league, right? It's never when you get into the regular season, right? The game changes a little bit.
1: Oh, it changes a lot.
0: So I think he's a nice player. I think the Warriors have some younger players, nice pieces, but I don't see that as a championship team. So honestly, I mean, probably Philadelphia has the most talent right now. Now, if he's going to play a couple years, if it's not just a one-and-done type thing, if he's going to play 2 years, which some have indicated, okay, well, maybe that's another conversation. Maybe they're able to stack a little bit more talent the second year.

0: protect yourself, but as long as Baker feels like you want him there, I think he'll be willing to sign him on, play hardball. But as soon as you take him off, oh, it's a wrap.
1: That's so funny. It's so funny to hear that, but that's absolutely the truth about

Progressive Insurance alongside Emmett Galton. I'm Q Myers, joining us now to talk all things SEC Media Days and college football in general is our guy, Bill Connolly, ESPN college football reporter. And Bill, thanks so much for your time. We definitely appreciate you. 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What was that experience like for you?

us some time this evening here on game night. We really do appreciate you. You do the same. Bill Connelly, ESPN college football reporter. And yeah, man, when I was back at ESPN Central Texas, I mean,

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McDaniel as the OC, and I know Justin Herbert's a good quarterback.

0: offensive minds as opposed to defensive minds.
1: Yeah, it's all offensive, you know, league. Yeah.

0: 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I don't even work
1: if
0: there.
1: If you say, hey, I'm going there, I want to bring you with me, that is recruiting.
0: No, I can recruit you, but I'm recruiting you to someone else's company, not the company that I'm at. I'm being recruited. He was being recruited, so you can't recruit yourself to someone else's team. He was being recruited by DC.

contract extension. He's going to look for a contract extension. He's going into year four. The Texans have picked up his fifth-year option, but they don't want to have to wait till he gets his fifth-year option and have a, last year of his, technically, of his contract. They want to get something done early, at least

from CJ Stroud was not that great. And it's funny that we're talking about CJ. I actually was talking to John McClain on my local show here in Las Vegas earlier today. And John McClain, one, has been covering the NFL for many, many moons, but he also covers the Houston Texans. So I actually asked him because I anticipated this.

0: Justin Herbert saved.
1: I'm nobody. I'm not a fan of Justin Herbert. No, I'm not.
0: You know, so you're saying,
1: my point is 52 and a half million is what Justin Herbert's making.

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The Rays have 34 hits over the last two games. Their most over two-game span.

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Fletcher finished his night with 7 innings of 2 runs.

Stretch here, set for later tonight. First pitch, 6:40 p.m. at Citizens Bank Park. Mets Brewers. Brewers trying to pad their lead in the NL Central. They've won 4 straight overall and 4 straight against the Mets, including Game 1 of this series on Monday night. Mets watching the pieces fall apart all around them. 4th worst record in the league. Staring at a potential loss number 60 on just July 21st. Is it too soon to play for pride? The wins need to pile up in a hurry. If not, we jump to the second.

0: Tobacco starts with 0 runs allowed and 3 or fewer hits. For the Brewers' 4-game win streak snapped shutout for the 4th time this season, first time in a month and a half. Quick turnaround for these two. Game 3 of the series coming at you later this afternoon at 2:10 Eastern Time in Milwaukee. Orioles Red Sox postponed tonight, but how about the Sox, hottest team in baseball, grabbed win number 14 in a row last night, second longest win streak in franchise history, 15 in a row in sight, trying to tie the longest streak in history from back in 1946. How about this? This streak started with the Sox 11 games under 500. Fast forward to July 21st, and the basement dwellers have risen to the second floor. The sure-handed sellers at the trade deadline might now be the buyers. ESPN's Jeff Passan with more.
1: It's a little weird. We thought that Aroldis Chapman was going to be traded. You know, maybe

Tampa this week with the spotlight on SEC Media Days. Commissioner Greg Sankey got it started with a

Leonard certainly gets a say. Longest tenured head coach in the SEC, having been at Georgia since 2016. More on SEC secession later. As for the Dogs on the field this year, they're again the favorite to win the SEC. Edging out Texas right now is perceived top two in the league. Can Georgia hang yet another banner at the Butzmere Building in Athens?

simple, doesn't it? If only it were that easy. As for expectations, it's simple. For Georgia, make a run in the CFP. One and done's the last

is not about the money. Guys earn max money every season since 2014. Says it's not about the rings. He's got four of those. LeBron's agent, Rich Paul, joined the Pat McAfee show on Tuesday and said LeBron will not be

So best and finals are on the table, and they say patience is a virtue, and age is wisdom. Well, LeBron turns 42 on December 30th. If he plays at least one game on or after that date, he will be just the eighth player to do so at age 42 all time. So, we wait. Is it on to Cleveland, taking his talents back to South?

guys have areas they can improve from last season, that's for sure. Both need to demonstrate command of the offense more so than a year ago in their respective systems, but only one can step under center on the first play, week one against the Packers. So stay tuned for more as camp gets underway.

back-to-back games for the first time since 2022. Blue Jays managed to move two across in the sixth, but that was it. Tampa piles it on in the ninth and wins this one 12-2 with 21 hits. Padres Braves seeking first three-game win streak since early June. Tough sledding for Atlanta recently.

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I'm Chris Burnett. The final call there from Dodgers-Phillies. Some head-scratching decisions from the Phillies. Zach Wheeler was lights out, though, for much of this game. Racked up

game and reached base safely, their longest streak to start a game since 2009. Catch game 3 Wednesday.

history, and again, their first since 02. It wouldn't be enough, though, as the offense can't even the score, and Houston wins it 5-3. The Astros have won two straight after losing their previous four games and nine of last 10 against the Marlins. For the Marlins, it's an 8-game losing streak. That's good for MLB's longest active streak and their longest skid since a 9-gamer in 2024. Cardinals, Angels trying to win three in a row since, for the first time since June.

said earlier, Commissioner Sankey let us all know the talk is real for the SEC to potentially break away. They want to see actionable change in the Protect College Sports Act, or else. But what goes into that decision?

everyone's dark horse to make some noise. They had the roster, enough returning production, and a star at QB1. The result? 4 total wins, and it was see you later, Gamecocks. South Carolina was at the podium Tuesday, and so was said QB, Lenora Sellers, and he offered this on how his team

76% of production. Sellers needs to improve consistency passing the ball and committing fewer turnovers. The key will be to build some confidence the first few weeks of the season before traveling to Tuscaloosa to face the Tide week 4. It was also Vanderbilt's turn on Tuesday. The Commodores lost their star QB and Heisman finalist Diego Pavia and the swag he brought the team. But thanks to Pavia, the Doors are no longer the Dogs. All that in 10 wins. They got people's attention the last few seasons, though, and that's a credit to the program. Don't tell head coach Clark Lee that, though. His preference is to

Fowler brings his high octane offense and a

concept. Coach, you bring your starting QB, 5 wide receivers, the backup tight end, several offensive linemen, all from the 9-win USF team in 2020.

visit from Oklahoma, week 2. Michigan currently with the

there was still

Alex Muncy, the bright spot for the Dodgers, secures the win with his two-run shot in the fifth. And the rubber match here set for later tonight. First pitch, 6:40 p.m. at Citizens Bank Park. Mets Brewers. Brewers trying to pad their lead in the NL Central. They've won four straight overall and four straight against.

tie the longest streak in history from back in 1946. How about this? This streak started with the Sox 11 games under 500. Fast forward to July 21st, and the basement dwellers have risen to the second floor. The sure-handed sellers at the trade deadline might now be the buyers. ESPN's Jeff Passan with more. It's a little...

as scheduled at 7:10 p.m.

haven't been in Georgia since 2016. More on SEC secession later. As for the dogs on the field this year, they're again the favorite to win the SEC. Edging out Texas right now is perceived top two in the league. Can Georgia hang yet another banner at the Butzmere building in Athens?

Sounds pretty simple, doesn't it? If only it were that easy. As for expectations, it's simple. For Georgia, make a run in the CFP. One and done's the last 2 years in the quarterfinals. Georgia fans expect more. Georgia's players expect more. And they're pumped at the opportunity in front of them. Starting quarterback Gunnar Stockton had this to say on Tuesday.

and experienced players, Dogs with the 8th most returning production in FBS. Can they make a run? Georgia opens the season week 1, September 5th against Tennessee State between the

Says it's not about the money. Guys earn max money every season since 2014.

say patience is a virtue, then age is wisdom. Well, LeBron turns 42 on December 30th. If he plays at least one game on or after that date, he will be just the 8th player to do so at age 42 all time. So, we wait. Is it home to Cleveland? Taking his talents back to South Beach? Maybe east to Philly? What about up the Golden Coast to Golden State? We shall find out. ESPN Radio will have you covered with the latest. And we got the buzz from NFL training camps. That's next. SportsCenter All Night continues. It's ESPN Radio.

Sean Ryan.

are the early favorite to win the NFC South, according to DraftKings Sportsbook, a slight edge over the Saints. Bucks open the season at Cincinnati, week 1. And speaking of quarterbacks, there's a battle for QB.

have areas they can improve from last season, that's for sure. Both need to demonstrate command of the offense more so than a year ago in their respective systems, but only one can step under center on the first play, week one against the Packers. So stay tuned for more as camp gets underway. So

this one 12-2 with 21 hits. Padres Braves. Braves seeking first three-game win streak since early June. Tough sledding for Atlanta recently.

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0: Tuesday night's highly anticipated Orioles-Red Sox game had to be postponed due to

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I'm Chris Burnett. The final call there from Dodgers-Phillies. Some head-scratching decisions from the Phillies. Zach Wheeler was lights out, though, for much of this game. Racked up 9 strikeouts, but did

action. This one set for Wednesday night. Eric Lauer and Aaron Nola going head-to-head on the mound. First pitch, 6:40 p.m. Eastern Time at Citizens Bank Park. Chris Burnett with you here on SportsCenter All Night. We'll stick with baseball. Tigers-Cubs, two teams with the arrow currently up and to the right. Cubs have not lost a series since losing 2-3 versus the Cardinals on July 4th weekend. And don't look now, but all of a sudden, Tigers are playing good ball and winning more than they're losing, including Game 1 last night in this series.

The Cubs, their seven batters of the game, reached base safely, their longest streak to start a game since 2009. Catch Game 3 Wednesday night in this series at 8 p.m. Eastern Time on ESPN. White Sox Rangers, the division leading White Sox. Rangers trying to stay relevant in the wild card race. Got off to the right start to do so, though.

things bigger in Texas, including the scoreboard. Rangers put on a show to win it, 10-0. 10 runs on 18 hits. Tied a season high in runs and set a season high with hits. The Rangers, is their third 10-0 shutout win this season. First time the Rangers have had three shutout wins by 10 or more in a single season in franchise history. The White Sox, second 10-run shutout

back in Marlins history, and again, their first since 02. It wouldn't be enough, though, as the offense can't even the score, and Houston wins it 5-3. The Astros have won two straight after losing their previous four games and nine of last 10 against the Marlins. For the Marlins, it's an 8-game losing streak. That's good for MLB.

to 2. SportsCenter All Night ESPN Radio back to SEC Media Days in Tampa. And like we said earlier, Commissioner Sankey let us all know the talk is real for the SEC to potentially break away. They want to see actionable change in the Protect College Sports Act, or else. But what goes into that decision?

experience, though, as this one evolves. Go back to this time.

Sounds like they need to finish. Gamecocks return an SEC high 76% of production. Sellers needs to improve consistency passing the ball and committing fewer turnovers.

keeper off the team. But thanks to Pavio, the Doors are no longer the Dogs. Well, not in 10 wins. They got people's attention the last few seasons, though, and that's a credit to the program.

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Cap, SiriusXM, Channel 80, SEC secession plans in the works. Media Days rolls on in Tampa. The latest from NFL training camps. That LeBron watch now at fever pitch. We start on the diamond, though, in the birthplace.

this one 2-1, and it belonged to LA. Max Muncy, the bright spot for the Dodgers, secures the win with his 2-run shot in the fifth. And the rubber match here, set for later tonight, first pitch 6:40 p.m. at Citizens Bank Park. Mets Brewers trying to pad their lead in the NL Central. They've won 4 straight overall.

afternoon at 2:10 Eastern Time in Milwaukee. Orioles Red Sox postponed tonight, but how about the Sox? Hottest team in baseball, grabbed win number 14 in a row last night. Second longest win streak in franchise history. 15 in a row in sight. Trying to tie the longest streak in history from back in 1946. How about this? This streak started with the Sox 11 games under 500. Fast forward to July 21st, and the basement dwellers have risen to the second floor. The sure-handed sellers at the trade deadline.

as perceived top two in the league. Can Georgia hang yet another banner at the Butzmere Building?

as for expectations, it's simple. For Georgia, make a run in the CFP. One and done's the last 2 years in the quarterfinals. Georgia fans expect more.

takes his talents next. Says it's not about the money. Guys are in max money every season since 2014. Says it's

McFarr with LeBron. We all remember the decision back in 2010. And to no surprise, teams are still calling, trying to get their name in the mix past the 11th hour. ESPN's Randy Scott says, hey,

say patience is a virtue, then age is wisdom. Well, LeBron turns 42 on December 30th. If he plays at least one game on or after that,

that's for sure. Both need to demonstrate command of the offense more so than a year ago in their respective systems, but only one can step under center on the first play, week one against the Packers. So stay tuned for more as camp gets underway. SportsCenter All Night, ESPN Radio, back to the Diamond. Rays, Blue Jays, different stories for these two of late.

Game 3 Wednesday night in this series at 8 p.m. Eastern Time on ESPN. White Sox Rangers, the division leading White Sox. Rangers trying to stay relevant in the wild card race. Got off to the right start to do so.

the Rangers have had 3 shutout wins by 10 or more in a single season in franchise history. The White Sox, second 10-run shutout.

WQAM, the first Major League Baseball triple play this season. Second in Marlins history, and again, their first since 02. It wouldn't be enough, though, as the offense can't even the score, and Houston wins it 5-3. The Astros have won two straight after losing their previous four games and nine of last 10 against the Marlins. For the Marlins, it's an 8-game losing streak. That's good for MLB's longest active streak and their longest skid since a 9-gamer in 2024. Cardinals-Angels. Angels trying to win three in a row for the first time since June

6.5 The Fan, and that would do it. Royals win it 3-2. SportsCenter All Night, ESPN Radio, back to SEC Media Days in Tampa. And like we said earlier, Commissioner Sankey let us all know the talk is real for the SEC to potentially break away. They want to see actionable change in the Protect College Sports Act, or else. But what goes into that decision?

updates, though, as this one evolves. Go back to this time a year ago. South Carolina Gamecocks were coming in as everyone's dark horse to make

6% of production. Sellers needs to improve consistency passing the ball and committing fewer turnovers. The key will be to build some confidence the first few weeks of the season before traveling to Tuscaloosa to face the Tide week 4. It was also Vanderbilt's turn on Tuesday. The Commodores lost their star QB and Heisman finalist Diego Pavia and the swag he brought the team. But thanks to Pavia, the Doors are no longer the Dogs. All that in 10 wins. They got people's attention the last few seasons, though, and that's a credit to the program. Don't tell head coach Clark Lee that, though. His preference,

the question. It don't look now, but there's rumbling on the plains. New Auburn head coach Alex Golish brings his high-octane offense and a

offensive linemen, all from the 9-win USF team in 2025, the same team that went into the swamp and beat the Florida Gators. Question is not can they start fast, it's how fast can they start. Auburn is my dark horse in the SEC race this fall.

anticipated visit from Oklahoma, week two. Michigan currently with the fifth shortest odds to win the Big Ten, according to DraftKings Sportsbook.

a rubber match here. Lost five of their last seven. Toronto

Max Muncy, the bright spot for the Dodgers, secures the win with his two-run shot in the fifth. And the rubber match here, set for later tonight, first pitch 6:40 p.m. at Citizens Bank Park. Mets Brewers, Brewers trying to pad their lead in the NL Central. They've won four straight overall and four straight against the Mets, including game one of this series on Monday night. Mets watching the pieces fall apart all around them. Fourth worst record in the league, staring at a potential loss number 60 on just July 21st. Is it too soon to play for pride? The wins need to pile up in a hurry. If not, we jump to the second.

bats and win this one 4-0. For the Mets, their fifth shutout this season, first since June 30th at the Blue Jays. Zach Thornton

0: afternoon at 2:10 Eastern Time in Milwaukee. Orioles Red Sox postponed tonight, but how about the Sox, hottest team in baseball, grabbed win number 14 in a row last night, second longest win streak in franchise history, 15 in a row in sight, trying to tie the longest streak in history from back in 1946. How about this? This streak started with the Sox 11 games under 500. Fast forward to July 21st, and the basement dwellers have risen to the second floor. The sure-handed sellers at the trade deadline might now be the buyers. ESPN's Jeff Passan with more.
1: It's a little weird. We thought that Aroldis Chapman was going to be traded. You know, maybe Sonny Gregos, Wilson Contreras, Garrett Whitlock, all kinds of different possibilities when the Red Sox were in the basement.

That's certainly a topic. The buzz is buzzing in Tampa this week with the spotlight on SEC Media Days. Commissioner Greg Sankey got it started with a bang on Monday, admitting talks of the SEC breaking away are, quote, very real. Coaches are taking their turns at the

Beard certainly gets a say. Longest tenured head coach in the SEC, having been at Georgia since 2016. More on SEC secession later. As for the Dogs on the field this year, they're again the favorite to win the SEC. Edging out Texas right now is perceived.

for expectations, it's simple. For Georgia, make a run in the CFP. One and done's the last 2 years in the quarterfinals. Georgia fans expect more. Georgia's players expect more. And they're pumped at the opportunity in front of them. Starting quarterback Gunnar Stockton had this to say on Tuesday.

final spirit. That's a good take. So best and finals are on the table. And they say patience is a virtue, and age is wisdom. Well, LeBron turns 42 on December 30th. If he plays at least one game on or after that date, he will be just the 8th player to do so at age 42 all time. So, we wait. Is it home to Cleveland? Taking his talents back to South Beach?

Bucks open the season at Cincinnati, week one. And speaking of quarterbacks, there's a battle for QB1 in Minnesota. J.J. McCarthy and Kyler Murray will duke it out in camp to see who wins the job. Star wide receiver Justin Jefferson weighed in recently on the competition and his own expectations for the guy under center.

set of areas they can improve from last season, that's for sure. Both need to demonstrate command of the offense more so than a year ago in their respective systems, but only one can step under center on the first play, week one against the Packers. So stay tuned for more as camp gets underway. SportsCenter All Night, ESPN Radio, back to the Diamond. 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

one 12-2 with 21 hits. Padres Braves seeking first three-game win streak since early June. Tough sledding for Atlanta.

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0: Tuesday night's highly anticipated Orioles-Red Sox game had to be postponed due to weather. That means Boston's bid for a franchise-tying

the second in Marlins history and their first since 2002. And Max Muncy hit a two-run

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I'm Chris Burnett. The final call there from Dodgers-Phillies. Some head-scratching decisions from the Phillies. Zach Wheeler was lights out, though, for much of this game. Racked up

Imagine this one set for Wednesday night. Eric Lauer and Aaron Nola going head-to-head on the mound. First pitch, 6:40 p.m. Eastern Time at Citizens Bank Park. Chris Burnett with you here on SportsCenter All Night. We'll stick with baseball. Tigers-Cubs, two teams with the arrow current.

is bigger in Texas, including the scoreboard. Rangers put on a show to win it, 10-0. 10 runs on 18 hits. Tied a season high in runs and set a season high with hits. The Rangers is their third 10-0 shutout win this season. First time the Rangers have had three shutout wins by 10 or more in a single season in franchise history. The White Sox, second 10-run shutout loss.

baseball triple play this season. Second in Marlins history, and again, their first since 02. It wouldn't be enough, though, as the offense can't even...

Tampa. And like we said earlier, Commissioner Sankey let us all know the talk is real for the SEC to potentially break away. They want to see actionable change in the Protect College Sports Act, or else. But what goes into that decision?

updates, though, as this one evolves. Go back to this time a year ago. South Carolina Gamecocks were coming in as everyone's dark horse to make some noise. They had the roster, enough returning production, and a star at QB1. The result? 4 total wins, and it was see you later, Gamecocks. South Carolina was at the podium Tuesday, and so was said QB, Lenora Sellers, and he offered this on how his team...

advantage. Gamecocks are turning an SEC high 76% of production. Sellers needs to improve consistency passing the ball and committing fewer turnovers. The key will be to build some confidence the first few weeks of the season before traveling to Tuscaloosa to face the Tide week 4. It was also Vanderbilt's turn on Tuesday. The Commodores lost their star QB and Heisman finalist Diego Pavia and the swag he brought the team. But thanks to Pavia, the Doors are no longer the Dogs. All that in 10 wins. They got people's attention the last few seasons, though, and that's a credit to the program. Don't tell head coach Clark Lee that, though. His preference is to...

visit from Oklahoma, week 2. Michigan currently with the 5th.

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SEC secession plans in the works. Media Days rolls on in Tampa. The latest from NFL training camps. That LeBron watch now at fever pitch. We start on the diamond, though, in the birthplace of America.

Max Muncy, the bright spot for the Dodgers, secures the win with his two-run shot in the fifth. And the rubber match here is set for later tonight. First pitch, 6:40 p.m. at Citizens Bank Park. Mets Brewers. Brewers trying to pad their lead in the NL Central. They've won four straight overall and four straight against the Mets, including Game 1 of this series on Monday night. Mets watching the pieces fall apart all around them. Fourth worst record in the league. Staring at a potential loss number 60 on just July 21st. Is it too soon to play for pride? The wins need to pile up in a hurry. If not, we jump to the second.

consecutive scoreless starts. He's also the second rookie in Mets history with back-to-back starts with zero runs allowed and three or fewer hits. For the Brewers, four-game win streak snapped shutout for the fourth time this season, first time in a month and a half. Quick turnaround for these two. Game three of the series coming at you later this afternoon at 2:10 Eastern Time in Milwaukee. Orioles Red Sox postponed tonight, but how about the Sox, hottest team in baseball, grabbed win number 14 in a row last night, second longest win streak in franchise history, 15 in a row in sight, trying to tie the longest streak in history from back in 1946. How about this? This streak started with the Sox 11 games under 500. Fast forward to July 21st, and the basement dwellers have risen to the second floor. The sure-handed sellers at the trade deadline might now be the buyers. ESPN's Jeff Passan with more.

Smart certainly gets a say. Longest tenured head coach in the SEC, having been at Georgia since 2016. More on SEC secession later. As for the Dogs on the field this year, they're again the favorite to win the SEC. Edging out Texas right now is perceived top two in the

as for expectations, it's simple. For Georgia, make a run in the CFP. One and done's the last 2 years in the quarterfinals. Georgia fans expect more. Georgia's players expect more.

and experienced players, Dogs with the 8th most returning production in FBS. Can they make a run? Georgia opens the season week 1, September 5th against Tennessee State.

superstar takes his talents next. Says it's not about the money. Guys earn max money every season since 2014.

back to South Beach, maybe east to Philly. What about up the Golden Coast to Golden State? We shall find out. ESPN Radio will have you covered with the latest. And we got the buzz from NFL training camps. That's next. SportsCenter All Night continues.

AFC South, according to DraftKings Sportsbook, a slight edge over the Saints. Bucks open the season at Cincinnati week one. And speaking

set of areas they can improve from last season, that's for sure. Both need to demonstrate command of the offense more so than a year ago in their respective systems, but only one can step under center on the first play, week one against the Packers. So stay tuned for more as camp gets underway. SportsCenter All Night, ESPN Radio, back to the Diamond. Rays, Blue Jays, different stories for the

Padres won 12-2 with 21 hits. Padres Braves seeking first three-game win streak since early June. Tough sledding for Atlanta.

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Spears. 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I'm Chris Burnett. The final call there from Dodgers-Phillies. Some head-scratching decisions from the Phillies. Zach Wheeler was lights out, though, for much of this game. Racked up nine

time at Citizens Bank Park. Chris Burnett with you here on SportsCenter All Night. We'll stick with baseball. Tigers-Cubs, two teams with the arrow currently

Catch Game 3 Wednesday night in this series at 8 p.m. Eastern Time on ESPN. White Sox Rangers, the division leading White Sox. Rangers trying to stay relevant in the wild card race. Got off to the right start to do so, though.

10 or more in a single season in franchise history. The White Sox, second 10-run shutout.

baseball triple play this season. Second in Marlins history, and again, their first since 02. It wouldn't be enough, though, as the offense can't even

And like we said earlier, Commissioner Sankey let us all know the talk is real for the SEC to potentially break away. They want to see actionable change in the Protect College Sports Act, or else. But what goes into that decision?

76% of production. Sellers needs to improve consistency passing the ball and committing fewer turnovers. The key will be to build some confidence the first few weeks of the season before traveling to Tuscaloosa to face the Tide week 4. It was also Vanderbilt's turn on Tuesday. The Commodores lost their star QB.

is kicking off against Western Michigan week one before a highly anticipated visit from Oklahoma week two. Michigan currently with the fifth

Nightlight posted something on their YouTube page that they were

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0: Be

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0: 75. Tonight, some clouds this evening will give way to mainly clear skies overnight, low of 56 degrees. And tomorrow, for your Thursday, sunshine and some clouds with a high of 79. I'm Adam Zellick for 1410 ESPN Radio.
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0: 76ers. 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
1: Yeah.
0: Okay, all right, so cross Philadelphia off the list then.
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0: So it's been two places.

0: and sun with a high near 75. Tonight some clouds this evening will give way to mainly clear skies overnight, low of 56 degrees. And tomorrow for your Thursday, sunshine and some clouds with a high of 79. I'm Adam Zellick for 1410 ESPN Radio.
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And there was a tryout in Nashville, and I was living in Nashville at the time, so I was like, might as well give this a shot. 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

0: 75. Tonight, some clouds this evening will give way to mainly clear skies overnight, low of 56 degrees. And tomorrow, for your Thursday, sunshine and some clouds with a high of 79. I'm Adam Zellick for 1410 ESPN Radio.
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0: That's all I'm gonna say. I'm sure you can do the math there.
1: That's right.
0: Jackie, thank you so much for the time, man. Best of luck with Banana Bowl happening this weekend at Duncan Park in Hartford.
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0: The 2018 ALCS MVP for the Red Sox, Jackie Bradley Jr., now part of the Indianapolis Clowns, taking on the Party Animals again. Catching

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care as a software composer, but my favorite moment was when Christine Lisi, Earth's Birth and Anchor Goddess,

chance to speak with the Athletics' Zach Berman and Vince play criticism despite the fact that he has led the Philadelphia Eagles through one of the most successful stretches in the history of that franchise. He was asked if he deserves more credit for his accomplishments, and Sirianni said,

3776, and your point is valid about being an offensive-minded coach. But I seem to remember that they've taken two assistants from him on that side of the ball that became head coaches, Shane Steichen, Phil DeNapolis Colts, and Kelly.

sevens, and almost 10 years of that, Jerry Jones finally said, maybe he's not the guy. He was never the guy for the Dallas Cowboys to be a championship coach. Nick Sirianni and that organization realized

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takes a strike on the outside corner. Good fastball there from Singer, and Cantwell wants a challenge. Batter challenging the strike call. I think that was ill-advised here in the first inning. A second challenge already for Seattle.

0: Anthony's. Down on strikes, Dominic Canzone. Singer strikes out two. And a 1-2-3 first here in Seattle. Scoreless at the end of one on the Reds Radio Network.
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year's singer's payoff, and it's a ground ball headed to Arroyo. Diving stunt, jumps to his feet, and throws in time to get Raley at first base. Now two away, the runner does move up to second base. It was a pretty nice defensive play by Arroyo. Had to go a long way towards second base.

0: third, second with two away, and here is Weston Wilson. Pitches a strike on the inside corner. He thought it was inside.
1: Batter's challenging the strike three.
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0: heading over, but the Mariners do get on the board first with a run here in the second. 1-0 Seattle at the end of two on the Reds Radio Network.
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0: base for his 16th steal of the year. Hancock's 1-0. Ellie swings, fouls it back left side.
1: Yeah, it's so freaky, you know, that Emerson Hancock throws up there. He got to keep Ryan Hayes out on it. It's about 20 miles an hour slower than his fastball. That is a big difference that hitters have to figure out.
0: Now the 1-1. And breaking ball. Cutter actually misses low on the

0: Inside corner of the fastball, got the call from Fernell.
1: Anderson was in a straight call.
0: Ellie thought it was outside. It looked to be a little bit down around the knees. It was. So just off the outside corner of that pitch, too.
1: Cincinnati is

Sal Stewart, man.

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He'll pick it up and take it himself to the bag for the out three and assistant. And there's one gone here in the third. But both are expected soon to go out on rehab assignments. Now, when Blake Dunn begins playing, he will just play as a DH until he's ready to start throwing. McClain, they'll play him between second base and shortstop. So both could be out in Louisville pretty soon. The pitch swinging, the first ball swinging. Cole Young bounces it to Arroyo. Gloves it. Flips it over to first in time. Too quickly gone here in the third inning. But that's good news. And then

side. It started out as like kind of a dead arm fatigue.

Communications expert Chris.

Vince Kruger gets

just killing the home run. Spencer Steer takes down Roy, which, you know, is all well and good if you're a true home

Giants getting half their run production from home runs. Same is true of Seattle, just a less than a percentage point more, 50.7% if you want to get technical, but both of these teams relying on the home run a lot for their offensive production.

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0: insinuate something there?
1: You used to say that a little more often in your old fashioned look. Well, with that one spot on, it'll be a little sticky.
0: 2-1. Myers fouls it away to the right side. 2 balls and 2 strikes.
1: Inside.

0: Rangers will reach safely. Stevenson will score from third, and the Reds have taken a 2-1 lead.
1: How about that? They run by the Reds without a home run. Davis and Deal double with two outs. A wild pitch, and you score on an infield hit.
0: And an opposite field infield hit at that. Pick to first, and Myers is back safely. Great effort by Cole Young. I think even if he gets a handle on that ball, it's going to be tough for him to get Myers at first, who has good speed racing down the line. First pitch to Edwin Arroyo.

Tyler Wilson.

0: Singer, you just executed the pitch you wanted to make, and hitter just did a good job to get the barrel to it, got a hit.
1: He's a hot hitter right now.
0: He is indeed. He has his first hit today. Reds did a good job against him, holding him hitless yesterday, but now Randy Rosarena with a runner at first and nobody out. Pitch to Rosarena's off the outside corner for ball one. One and nothing on Randy Rosarena. He grounded a short his first time up. The Reds would take another one of those right here. See if they can get a double play. Rosarena.

0: just return trip. 3-2 pitch. Hunter again goes. Ground ball headed for Key Brian Hayes at third. He's up with it. Looks to second. Goes to first. And gets the out on Wilson. In the Mariners rally in the fourth, but they score two on a two-out single by Luke Reilly. And we go to the fifth inning. Mariners 3, Reds 2 on the Reds Radio Network.
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0: Too embarrassed to tell you about it himself. The new Fiesta Wrap and Famous Wrap. Only

Seattle. Ellie De La Cruz to get it started. First pitch to Ellie is a little bit high on the outside corner for ball one. 1-0. De La Cruz worked a walk, then stole second of the first. And a little tapper back to the pitcher. His last time up. Emerson Hancock back to work with the 1-0 pitch to De La Cruz. And he fires one in there for a strike call. That'll even the count. 1 ball and 1 strike. Let's take a look at today's Reds Hall of Fame and Museum trivia question of the game. I don't know what the question is, but I saw that.

conspirators. Trivia has been the topic this series. It continues today. 2-2. Ellie takes outside. Full count.

stations at the Cincinnati Reds. From the first pitch to final out, SBM ensures every seat shown

Seattle and order twice. Last time he did it, he was facing these three hitters. Ground ball pulled to the right side. And as the second baseman, Arroyo, way over in the hole to his left to field it, through to first in time. Emerson's out. And there's one gone to begin the fifth inning. The Reds and Avocados from Peru have teamed up to give you the chance to win a new 2026 Toyota Tacoma.

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One out. And a strike called the outside corner.

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0: Stevenson. Hunter down by a run, batting in the sixth with the bases empty and two outs. Here comes the 0-2 pitch. And Stevenson again trying to pick on right field, but again slices it and the seats foul.
1: He keeps going the other way, Stevenson does, and Hancock keeps coming farther and farther inside off the plate.

Mets fourth inning rally. They got two and briefly.

trying to take 2 out of 3 here in Seattle. Now a breaking ball is rolled over to the third baseman, Wilson Clough throws in time, almost pulled Naylor off.

0: Pacific Northwest. And a swing and a miss. Got him. Chased a slider in the dirt. Canzone is down on strikes for the second time this afternoon.
1: And here's another example of Singer King taking a little bit off that slider and staying right on top, driving it straight down in the strike zone rather than side to side. He's got such a good feel as how the ball comes out of his hand.
0: Here is Randy Arozarena, and the pitch is down and away. He has four strikeouts today, as Brady Singer, and they're all four against the same two hitters. He has struck out Cole Young and Dominic Canzone twice. 1-0 on Arozarena, his pitch, and it's lined to center field. Here comes Dane Meyers hustling in, but he'll have to play it out of bounds. Drops his feet, and it's one out base hit for Randy Arozarena. 10 of the

not been

Sayer keeps throwing that breaking ball down the man right at his back foot. 2 balls, 2 strikes on Naylor. Here's Singer's 2-2 pitch. Runner takes off, and it's a check swing and a pitch in the dirt. Throw to second, and they got him.

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Antoine Cullen struck out

balls and one strike. See if he can get a pitch to handle right here. Pizzardo's 3-1, and Arroyo takes up and away for ball four. The Reds have a base runner. One out walk to Edwin Arroyo. First base runner for the Reds since Arroyo's infield hit back in the fourth inning. Brings up Key Brian Hayes. Arroyo standing at first and one away.

seat. Only has one stolen base attempted. 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Hayes swings, pumps it up, foul, first base side. It is headed toward the seats, but Naylor is over, out of

base with one out here in the seventh inning. Nelly back to the plate for the fourth time today. He's 0-for-2. He walked back in the first, has a stolen base, but he is grounded out and flying to center. Reds threatening right now. This is a good opportunity for the Reds to draw even in this game. Gabe Spire starts throwing now in the Seattle bullpen. Right-hander readies, and from the belt, here he comes with the first pitch to Elliott. It's in there for a strike.

Spencer Steer, or excuse me, Wolf B. Steer. JJ Bleday, the batter, Steer next. They have Steer on the big board in center.

starts. That's how much he's turned the season around. Now Luke Raley. He swings the first pitch and skies one to medium depth right center field. Dane Meyer's fighting the sun, but he'll get over in center to make the catch. And now two gone here in the seventh inning. And Weston Wilson bats. 67 strikes of the 95 pitches that Brady Singer has thrown today. That's attacking the strike zone. That's what that is. Rockberg ready to go when the Reds pull.

Wilson. But I'm curious if Wilson were to reach, would he give him one more hitter? Even though it's a left-hander and he's got a left-hander up in the bullpen, just because.

Russell Wilson. He will use his timeout back out of the box. This next pitch will be number 100 for Brady Singer. Will it be his last? The 2-2 off the outside corner. Fastball away. And it's a full count, 3-2. Weston Wilson has taken the count full 11 times this year, but he's 0 for 7. Pitch. Check swing. Did he go? They ask at first. He did not. So Wilson works the walk. And a two-out walk at that against Brady Singer. And that

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at second base, one out.

0: first to get the out, and that does it for the Mariners here in the eighth inning. So Burke works around Julio Rodriguez, has one out double. He's stranded at third. Still 5-3. Reds try to add on when we come back in the ninth on the Reds Radio Network.
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Mariners scored first in this game, and then the Reds briefly took a one-run.

in the

0: Riley has actually hit better right-handed than he has left-handed this year up there. Left-handed right now against the right-handed throwing Wilcox. He leans back out of the way of a fastball up and in.
1: And that's not because he's a bad left-handed.
0: Not at all.
1: Because he's so good right-handed.
0: He's hitting 262 against the right-handers, the pitch. And it's low and inside. And this used to be his strong side. His OPS still up by close to 800.
1: What the Mariners have done today to Elly De La Cruz, who just pitched him constantly right in.

Razor series. Throw down the roots as they take on the pirates and enjoy the ultimate dance set of pop, country, and Latin crossover from the Grammy-nominated sensation after the game. Plus, you can upgrade your access to a

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takes right down the middle, a cold strike. The count is nothing and one. Emilio Pagan slammed the door shut on the Mariners last night, facing Young.

against Naylor, who uses his timeout and backs out of the box. Naylor 2 for 3 this afternoon. The 2-2 pitch, Pagan to Naylor.

Rally. Now low for ball one. This copyrighted broadcast is presented by Authority of the Cincinnati Reds and may not be

Cincinnati Reds. They have matched their total win total here in Seattle. In this series alone, they came in having

Mariners. And they rent to the five for the Mariners. Three runs, seven hits, no errors.

second save of the year. 2 hours, 30 minutes to play it here at T-Mobile Park in Seattle in front of 38,236 here in the Pacific Northwest. Well, the Reds have taken 2 out of 3 from the Mariners after they took 2 out of 3 in Colorado. See if they can do the same in St. Louis. They'll have to wait a day to get that series started. Reds will recharge their batteries.

7:45 with the Reds pregame show across the network. That's all we have for you for today. Thanks for listening. Hope you enjoyed it. For Chris Welsh, our on-site engineer, Lloyd Glazer, our studio producers back at our network headquarters today, Austin Elmore, followed by Joe Waddell, I'm Tommy Thrall saying so long from T-Mobile Park in Seattle. Have a great rest of your Wednesday, and we'll talk to you again Friday night from St. Louis. Stick around. It's got the Reds post-game.

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0: series. And again, you talked about it last night at this time. It was a team win. It was another team win for the Reds today.
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0: Mariners host the White Sox, and at 8:10, it's the Marlins and Astros in Houston. 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
1: We got a sauce stop to review Lee's new Famous and Fiesta wraps. He was pretty skeptical, saying things like, gee, more chicken wraps? Lucky me. Then he tasted the Fiesta wrap and started talking about how it was a subtly spicy journey filled with chicken jambalaya.

6600.

Tigers will reach safely. Stevenson will score from third, and the Reds have taken a 2-1 lead.

Hendricks set the Reds down in order in both the fifth and the sixth innings, but he was finished after five. Edward Bizarro, I should say, took over on the mound for Seattle in the top of the seventh. With one out, Edwin Arroyo walked. Keeper Ryan Hayes then singled, moving Arroyo up to second base. De La Cruz hit a fly ball to left for out number two. That brought Sal Stewart to

seconds. Brady Singer came back out for the bottom of the seventh. He quickly retired the first two batters before walking Weston Wilson.

is in a three-game series presented by Kroger Zero Hunger Zero Waste. Tuesday the 28th is another.

yourself.

Astros the Mariners today, 5-3. They win the series 2-1. Here is a look at the totals. For Cincinnati, 5 runs on 8 hits, no errors, 5 left on base. For Seattle, 3 runs, 7 hits, no errors. They stranded 4. Singer, the winner, 5-9.

74 RBIs on the season. He is fourth.

36 Tundra official truck of the Reds. So here in about an hour, 90 minutes or so, the Reds are going to hop on the Delta charter. They will take the four-hour flight to St. Louis. They have tomorrow off, and then they begin a three-game weekend series against the Cardinals. In game one, right-hander Rhett Lauder goes to the mound for Cincinnati. He is 3-7 with a 5.75 ERA. Right-hander Dustin May pitches for St. Louis. He's 5-7. His ERA, 4.78. We're on the air with the pregame show beginning at 7:45. First pitch is scheduled for 8:15. And once again, the final score today, the Reds knock

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socks with socks on. 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

Neil's house now, and I'm looking back on it.